Cause I'm only human after all, and you're only human after all. Don't put the blame on me. Don't put your blame on me.

0: free.
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1: He looks pretty down. Yeah, well, maybe we should cheer him up then.
0: What do you suppose we should do?
1: Well, does he like...

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0: I know.
1: Man, I've never seen Sharon look so bad before.
0: I did once before, but this is pretty bad.
1: Yeah, what do you think she got up to last night?

0: push that button.
1: World, my finger is on the button. My finger is on the button.

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1: This is the entrance hall to Broadcasting House. In the Latin inscription which you see up there above the central arch, we have tried to reflect the idea behind our work.
2: What does it say?
1: A free translation would run like this. This temple of the arts and muses is dedicated to Almighty God by the first governors of broadcasting in the year 1931, Sir John Reith being the Director General. It is their prayer that good seed sown may bring forth a good harvest, that all things hostile to peace or purity may be banished from this house, and that the people, inclining their ear to whatsoever things are beautiful and honest and of good report, may tread the path of wisdom and uprightness.
2: Yes, I think I rather like that.

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You who pay your 10 shillings a year own the house.

thousand of you write every day, praising, blaming, inquiring. Letters from music department, drama department. 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
1: I'm the sum total of my ancestors. You know, I carry their DNA. We are representatives of a long line of people. And we cart them around everywhere. This long line of people that goes back to the beginning of time. And when we meet, they meet other lines of people. And we say, bring together the lines of men.

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A mind that's weak and a back that's strong. You load 16 tons, what do you get? Another day older and deeper in debt. St. Peter, don't you call me, 'cause I can't go. I owe my soul to the company store.

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Loaded 16 tons, a number 9 coal. 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

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Another day older and deeper in debt. St. Peter, don't you call me, as I can't go. I owe my soul to the company store. To the company store.

everybody low with a love song that he made. 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
1: That was the moment I knew I'd fallen for you. 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
1: I lace the boots up, it's straight to the door, cause this is worth fighting for. 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
1: 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I am spacing out with you. That I have ever dreamed of. 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

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doo doo doo doo doo doo doo doo doo doo doo doo doo doo doo doo doo doo doo doo doo doo doo doo doo doo doo doo doo doo doo doo doo doo doo doo doo doo doo doo doo doo doo doo doo doo doo doo doo doo 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
1: Party in the park, party in the bush, party under the bridge, party at the restaurant, party at the club, party in the day, party in my house, party on the way to the party at the park, party in the bush, party under the bridge, party at the restaurant, party at the club, party in the day, party in my house, party on the...

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1: Where the fuck would we be all be without Wonderwall, eh? Where would we be? Selling carpets or some shit like that.